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1: Oh yeah?
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0: search for the spot. 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Hung out right there with him.
1: 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Oh,
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0: 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Oh, what the fuck?
1: 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And big chicken pen, those slabs.

Welcome to the Timpatient's Watch Soundscapes. We hope our music will convey in your mind the same images we tried to conjure up in hours. Enjoy.

I gotta get ready. I gotta get strong. I gotta get ready. I gotta get strong. I gotta get ready. I gotta get strong. I gotta get ready. I gotta get strong. Ready, steady. Cause I got them millions of enemies trying to trap me, corner me. Wanna get me